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I used to wonder why you never said goodbye.

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A really easy way to support WFUV is to donate a vehicle you no longer need. 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